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4: They say the holy water's watered down, and this town's lost its

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Why was TPS at my crib until your boy slid? It is what it is. 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I would probably need a YouTube search just for me to do it.

raps on the same shit like we monotone. 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
5: 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Our colors will fade eventually, so if our time is running out, day after day, we'll make the mundane a masterpiece. 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
3: 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Yeah, the side.